0: this is Harry Styles, and you're listening to my new song. 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
1: Let's get the party started. See you at the bar, you was hardly talking. That's when I knew that your heart was scarring. Friends to lovers need a part to star in. Like, wait, babe, let me

0: 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Let me. The second voice.
1: 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Deutschland's Dix the Beats.

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1: Let's get the party started. See you at the bar, you was hardly talking. That's when I knew that your heart was scarring. Friends to lovers need a part to star in. Like, wait, babe, let me.

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1: Deutschland's Dix the Beats.

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1: 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And das is Steve Angelo's remix from Basement Jacks. 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
6: 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This is Yap from Sonderling, and you can hear the best Tomorrowland anthems on Tomorrowland 1.